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Everything is possible. If I can believe.

you, I'd give up all I own and move to a communist country. 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And I'd file my nails so they don't hurt you. And lose those pounds.

de Bajamar. When you think you've done enough, then you love me harder. Mix FM Radio. Somos la radio de la comarca.

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